0: is full. Alaska News Nightly was made possible by
1: Northern Air Cargo, providing year-round transportation of all types of freight from oversized equipment to small packages for commercial or residential. Northern Air Cargo, serving Alaska since 1956.
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5: The Iran war is escalating with several U.S. service members killed and hundreds wounded over the weekend. Now, Defense Secretary Pete Hegseth is heading to Congress looking for a $350 billion funding boost. That story tomorrow on Morning Edition from NPR News.

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1: Welcome to Native America Calling. I'm Sean Spruce. By redefining one word in the Endangered Species Act, the Trump administration effectively lifted restrictions on access to habitat that endangered species live and thrive in. Environmental groups and some tribes say the move upends years of environmental protection and habitat and wildlife restoration work and opens land up to developers. We'll talk with Native environmentalists about how this new take on habitat destruction will impact important wildlife. That's coming up after the news.

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1: You're listening to Dr. Roger Schwelt, Associate Clinical Professor at the University of California Riverside School of Medicine and Assistant Clinical Professor at the School of Medicine and Allied Health at Loma Linda University. He is also co-founder and chief presenter of MedCram.com, Medical Lectures Explained Clearly.
0: After the break, we'll learn how diet affects sleep.
1: Are there foods that interfere with a good night's sleep?
0: A lot of us watch TV before going to bed, but it might not be the best idea.
1: How does slow-wave sleep affect the output of growth hormone?
0: How can you measure sleep quality?
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2: 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Thank you, AC.

come together, the C song in our Beatles alphabet. And I didn't draw that one because the only songs that began with C were Can't Buy Me Love, Cry Baby Cry, Come Together, and Carry That Weight. Carry That Weight is part of a medley. You can't really play it by itself. So I just decided of the remaining three to choose Come Together. But we have a lot of D songs, so we're going to go back to the drawing for this letter. And we have both a George and a Ringo song. So going into the bowl right now, we have Don't Pass Me By, Ringo's first solo composition on the White Album. A lot of good songs from the White Album. We have Dear Prudence. And then the first song George ever wrote, we have Don't Bother Me. A Day in the Life. And I'm just crumpling these up into little balls, not folding them, just really crumpling them so I can't see anything written on them. We have Do You Want to Know a Secret? A John and Paul composition. Really, I think John wrote it. George sings lead on it. We have Don't Let Me Down. Day Tripper. And Dig a Pony, that's a freestanding song. Dig, it's a freestanding song too, but it's just like a little bit of improv. So you can play it by itself, but it's a snip. It's sort of a song, but not exactly. So everything is in the bowl now. Here we go. I'm mixing them up. They're all mixed up. I am drawing this. All right, eyes closed. Mixing them up one last time. Grabbing one, and we have Day Tripper. So that's good. We've got a John song followed by a Paul song.

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I'm Justin Woodmansey from the band Alamantra, and you are listening to Native Voice One.

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1: Let's hear it. It's Avalon Emerson and The Charm here on World Cafe, a performance of Happy Birthday.

0: Recorded live in studio, it's Avalon Emerson and the Charm, a performance of Happy Birthday. It's from her new album, Written Into Changes. Avalon is my guest today on World Cafe. You worked with your longtime collaborator, record producer, Nathan Jenkins, who goes by Bullion, right? Yeah. You said that working with him cracked open your head and your heart. What does that look like?
1: Where did I say that? I mean, it's true, but he's amazing.
0: We have records.
1: Nathan's amazing. I first met him when he lived in Lisbon, and

0: Plus, we'll go into the archives for live performances from Patty Griffin and Jonathan Wilson. That's today on World Cafe. And we begin with the son of Rita and Bob Marley. And alongside his siblings in the Melody Makers, it's Ziggy Marley, who won the Grammy for Best Reggae Album in 1989 with this record, Conscious Party.
1: Yeah!

Sam Fender featuring Olivia Dean. Song is called Rain Me In. Coming up, a few live performances from our vault when we get back to World Cafe.

Welcome back. It's World Cafe with new music from Annabelle Dinda. And if that name sounds familiar, perhaps you caught her opening up for Noah Kahan. This is new music called Whatever You Want to Do, Annabelle Dinda on World Cafe.

birthday requests going out there. Funky Huslia, Gladys Durandoff, happy birthday from your family with lots of love. Up next, we have What's Made Milwaukee Famous.

0: this is Dean. 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

somebody's needing somebody. You bet. And so I hope you find that. Brad Sapa right there. I've been on the phone talking to some of our callers and taking requests. And I sure enjoy your company. Thank you, thank you, thank you. We heard a few requests there. I'm going to play a special request going out to the CVS, Copper Valley Reunion. All you CVSers that are tuned in, good morning. Thank you for tuning in. I hope to see you at the reunion down there at the Holy Ground, Copper Valley Holy Ground. That's where the reunion will be held August 7th, 8th, and 9th. And we're working on hiring a band. We're all putting our heads together and working together to make things happen. And I just want to say it's just fun working with you all. And you know, when we all get together, it's no stopping us, people. I don't care how old we are. We might be dinosaurs, but we're still moving. We're still grooving. And, yeah, we got neon in our veins. Here's one for you. I'd like to just give a shout-out to Greg Patsy and John Madras down there on the Yukon. Good morning. And you CVSers, I hope to see you there, John and Greg, August 7th, 8th, and 9th. Here it is, Harper Valley PTA, going out to all you CVSers.

that's a happy birthday request. That one is going out to the granddaughter, Araya Roberts. Also, a shout out to DJ Star. Happy birthday with a lot of love to the granddaughter. And that's coming from Vivian Byfelt. All right, looking at the list, checking it over. We have Willie John from Bethel up next. Thank you, Willie John, 2019 Festival.

All right, Willie John Can't Sleep, I'm Worried, sung in his language, which is really special. It's sung in Yupik. Thank you, Willie John. Right now, I am speaking to Dolly. Dolly? Hello, Dolly. We got cut off. Let me see if... are you calling back, Dolly? All right. Meanwhile, we're going to play something called I Wish. You wish, I wish.

All right, Full Force Gail Van Morrison by request today. That one is going out there, remembering my late daughter from Marlene Flynn. This one is from Bessie today. Good morning, happy Tuesday.

CCR and Susie Q on KSKO. We don't get to play that too often because it is a pretty long song. It is time for your question of the day because we didn't ask one yesterday. Why did the banana go out with the prune? Why did the banana go out with the prune? Think about that for a second. Jimi Hendrix on the way. And Brian Adams weathered about 12:31. So why'd the banana go out with the prune? Because it couldn't find a date. Here's the Rolling Stones. It's only rock and roll.

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The Who exploded into fire and light. Hugh Masekela's music was black as night.